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2: 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Number 1, thanks to the success of her new album, Petal, with all 12 tracks cracking Billboard's Hot 100, Ariana Grande now has 110 entries across her career, making her only the fourth woman, along with Taylor, Beyonce, and Nicki Minaj, with at least 100, including this one. I Hate That I Made You Love Me, number 1.

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1: I mean, the drama with all of y'all, I can never get to my own drama because this time is so occupied with Sissany's and Tanya's and Ruby's and now Michaela's personal drama.
2: First of all, we always have time for your drama.
1: Not today. Michaela's personal drama takes priority. Finally, we all liked a guy on Hinge that hit on her. I think his name is Brad. All right, so anyway, it was going well. Tell us about the going well part.
3: So we were chatting a little on Hinge. He took forever to respond, but I was like, that's okay. He was like, I never checked this app. Let's switch to texting. Sure.
2: Love, cute.
3: So we texted briefly, and then I got a voicemail from his girlfriend.
1: Wait, how did she find you?
3: She called from his phone, so she must have saw us texting. Or creeped on his app and found it
1: so
3: and was like...
1: he's with somebody and yes. He's fishing for somebody
4: Man,
1: else?
4: Man, you can't trust anybody
1: okay, so what's
4: out there
1: the
4: these
1: Do we have
4: days.
1: The voicemail?
3: I sent the voicemail. Yes, we have it.
2: We have
1: okay.
2: it?
1: Yeah. Yeah. Okay, go ahead. Play it.
5: Hey, Michaela. So this is Brad's girlfriend and he's currently right now. So maybe don't call him again, you dusty little... Thanks, babe. Good night.
1: You dusty little what?
3: Brad's canceled.
6: Yeah, bye, Brad.
2: Bye, Brad. Bye, Brad.
6: I don't think so yet.
1: Brad didn't even get a chance.
3: He got a chance.
1: All right.
4: Oh my gosh, that was stressful.
1: Here we go. 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
8: 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In the South Valley, look out for the two vehicles tied up on North Mooney, just north of Pacific Avenue, Tulare. And up north, looking good for your drive home. 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That's traffic. I'm Mike O'Neill.
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2: Hi, Robot.

By Celia, expect an overnight low of 65. Tuesday's high 99. In Lemoore, overnight low of 64. And on Tuesday, right at 100 degrees. With the Central Valley's most accurate forecast, I'm KC24 Chief Meteorologist AJ Fox.

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1: All right, let me go to Ruby in the back room. This is interesting. It is a DoorDash dilemma that maybe you have experienced. There was a misidentified person that came with your food, correct?
2: Yes. So I don't know if this has happened to anyone here, but basically, yeah, I ordered my food and then I go to my door and I'm like expecting it to be a guy. And then it was a woman delivering the food. Looks nothing like the photo of the delivery driver in the app. So I'm like, does it matter if it's the actual person? Do you say something?
1: I would need to ask some questions to the deliverer. Like, is this you?
2: But it made me realize this has happened to me a few times when I've ordered food. And I never say anything, but I'm like, should I say something?
3: It could just be like a couple and they're together in the car and it's like the wife and husband and she's running it in.
1: The DoorDash policies, you got to match the look of the photo. You got to be that person.
3: Why
1: when
3: does
1: you
3: it
1: bring
3: matter? I don't even know like, the person. But, they leave it at my doorstep.
4: But he's the DoorDasher and he's just having his wife come along. Like she's not employed.
1: We don't even know that she's married to him. It was her
3: way, I've seen this on the time.
1: What
3: people
1: are you
3: have their kids. Like, it's like a whole family thing.
4: Yeah.
1: You don't even see the person, Sissany?
3: No, I do. I do leave at my door. Yeah, no contact. Leave at my door.
1: Oh, wow. I like to meet the person handling my food.
3: I am hangry, and I don't need to chit-chat. Just leave the food.
1: By the way, I send text message notes that are, like, really exciting and nice and grateful so that they take good care of the food on the way.
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1: It's 104.9, the Valley's number one hit music station. What was your most memorable moment, first day of school, of your entire scholastic career? Can you think back? Was it kindergarten, senior year, and why? We've got a $500.

0: astrological, what do you call it? The app? CoStar? What's the name? What's the category?
1: CoStar.
0: But astrological category?
1: Like
0: is that
1: zodiac,
0: what it is?
1: Horoscope. Yeah. So you have your like full placement on the app, but I wanted to go over your big three, which are your sun, your moon, and your ascendant, or also known as your rising signs. So your first one is your sun, the main one that people focus on, that represents your inner self. So as a Capricorn, you're realistic, strong-willed, and you like focus on getting things done.
2: Amen. Yeah.
1: Your moon is your emotional self, which is also an earth sign in Taurus. So that can make you sweet, calming, romantic, loyal.
0: Obviously.
1: But similar to your Capricorn sign, you also like to stay grounded, like to protect yourself.
2: Oh, yes.
1: And then you also emotionally regulate with routine and familiarity.
2: Wow.
1: And then your rising sign. So this is how you present yourself to others. It's more so of your outer self. So it's not an earth sign. It's a water sign in Pisces. Pisces are more emotional. They are tend to be more open-hearted and minded. They avoid harsh reality. So you might seek partners that are practical and realistic. So there's a bit duality here.
0: My Pisces sign, does that mean somebody who is a Pisces?
1: No. So that's your rising sign.
0: Okay. I'm going to read the app. Okay.
1: Yes. It's on the app.
0: Thank you for the deep dive. This is why I didn't get into it earlier. It's too confusing.
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0: the deeper it hurts. 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

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Hey, good morning, it's Deanna. 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

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Imagine you're taking your wedding photos by a river when Shaboozy floats by. It happened to a couple in California, Mammoth Lakes. And yes, Shaboozy did stop and take some pictures. 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

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I shouldn't be allowed to talk about this. This early Krispy Kreme is debuting 6 Pokemon donuts, okay? Pikachu, Jigglypuff, and a bunch others. All I know is they're super cute, and I don't want to take a bite out of any of them. But they do look like they taste really, really good. 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

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Alex Warren admitted that a lot of his songs and his music, they're written for his wife, so Fever Dream on Hits.

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1: Summersville exit, a disabled vehicle, and a collision on West Manning at South Fowler. Keep it safe and slow for the cone zones.
2: Above normal despite the clouds. Good morning, South Valley. Happy Tuesday. A steady supply of thin clouds for the next couple of days. Those clouds are coming in from the south. That means they carry warmer air with them, so high temperatures will remain above normal for the rest of the week. Mostly sunny to partly cloudy today with highs close to 100 degrees. Partly cloudy tonight, overnight lows in the mid-60s. Mostly sunny to partly cloudy Wednesday with high temperatures in triple digits across the valley. We'll start to slowly cool again later in the week. We should be back into the upper 90s again this weekend. For Tulare, expect a high of 98, overnight low 66. Lemoore's high, 100 degrees, overnight low 65. With the Central Valley's most accurate forecast, I'm KC24 Chief Meteorologist A.J. Fox.
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above normal despite the clouds. Good morning, South Valley. Happy Tuesday. A steady supply of thin clouds for the next couple of days. Those clouds are coming in from the south. That means they carry warmer air with them, so high temperatures will remain above normal for the rest of the week. Mostly sunny to partly cloudy today with highs close to 100 degrees. Partly cloudy tonight, overnight lows in the mid-60s. Mostly sunny to partly cloudy Wednesday with high temperatures in triple digits across the valley. And we will start to slowly cool again later in the week. We should be back into the upper 90s again this weekend. For Tulare, expect a high of 98, overnight low 66. Lemoore's high, 100 degrees, overnight low 65. With the Central Valley's most accurate forecast, I'm KC24 Chief Meteorologist A.J. Fox.

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0: Chicago Valley's number one hit music station, Hits 104.9. Taylor Swift will be the youngest artist inducted into the Nashville Songwriters Hall of Fame. She was chosen for the Contemporary Songwriter Artist category. So congratulations to her.
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Lemoore's high, 100 degrees, overnight low 65. With the Central Valley's most accurate forecast, I'm KC24 Chief Meteorologist A.J. Fox.

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these dates in your calendar, September 16th through the 20th. It's the Tulare County Fair. 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

1049, a Canadian film exhibitor says that Gen Zers are bringing movie theaters back to life because they're tired of looking at the small screen and they're treating movies as a

Get ready to sip, savor, and celebrate. The Michelada Festival is coming September 12th. Mark that on your calendar. It's happening from 2 to 8. 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

100 degrees. Partly cloudy tonight, overnight lows in the mid-60s. Mostly sunny to partly cloudy Wednesday with high temperatures in triple digits across the valley. We will start to slowly cool again later in the week. We should be back into the upper 90s again this weekend. For Tulare, expect a high of 98, overnight low 66. Lemoore's high, 100 degrees, overnight low 65. With the Central Valley's most accurate forecast, I'm KC24 Chief Meteorologist A.J.

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0: If you want to see it being recorded at the time that we do it on Mondays between 5 and 6. If you're on the app, it's Pacific time. And we do this live on TikTok. So it's kind of fun, too. And it's all cool because this way you can chime in if we're talking about stuff. You can talk smack with us. And then after we stop recording, then we just keep going usually for a little bit longer. So it's a lot of fun. TikTok, I am the real Randy Hendricks. And you'll find me there, and we'll go live, and we'll have some fun. So make sure and check it out. Otherwise, you can check out the recorded version. It's off a little bit later in the week. 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
2: If you saw Michael, the Michael Jackson movie, and most successful biopic in cinematic history, you might recall it ended with the words, "His story continues, and we know when."
3: Cameras could start rolling very soon on that sequel, with the studio behind it hoping that it actually could start shooting as early as the end of this year, or Q1 of 2027 at the latest.
4: Yeah, well, Michael has earned $1 billion, so they want to strike while the iron's hot, and also happen to have already shot some of the footage that they're going to use.
3: Yeah, the first movie ended with the 1987 Bad World Tour, and the word is the sequel will address the more controversial aspects of his life that directly follow that era.
2: That's what I'm hearing. And they'd already produced some material that takes place in those years, but scrapped it due to legal disputes and will now incorporate that footage into the sequel. For now, Michael 2, which is a working title, is expected in theaters by the end of 2027.
1: That's direct from Hollywood.
5: 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The Big 3 Championship is coming to Charlotte. 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

0: Hit sort of 409, the Valley's number one hit music station. Malcolm Todd, Earrings. Hi, it's Randy. Ariana Grande's coming up. David Guetta, Tame Impala. And, of course, Tame's got that song Loser that's in the new Spider-Man movie. So make sure and listen for it right here with Hits 104.9. And when you go see Spider-Man, if you've seen it already, seems like a lot of people have seen it. I need to get there. I do. But it's one of those I might just end up being on the app. But that, then again, it'll be in the theaters longer because it's doing so well. So maybe I'll get a chance to see it. We've got a movie theater around the corner. If you don't know, we're close to downtown. So we're close to the movie theater right over by Crawdaddy's in Visalia. I mean, we're like, I can walk over to the movie theater. That's how close we are. But I just never seem to get there. It's like people that live over in the coast, they never get to see the ocean because they're too busy working. It's one of those things, right? More on the way here. 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
4: Above normal despite the clouds. Good morning, South Valley. Happy Tuesday. A steady supply of thin clouds for the next couple of days. Those clouds are coming in from the south. That means they carry warmer air with them, so high temperatures will remain above normal for the rest of the week. Mostly sunny to partly cloudy today with highs close to 100 degrees. Partly cloudy tonight, overnight lows in the mid-60s. Mostly sunny to partly cloudy Wednesday with high temperatures in triple digits across the valley. We will start to slowly cool again later in the week. We should be back into the upper 90s again this weekend. For Tulare, expect a high of 98, overnight low 66. Lemoore's high, 100 degrees, overnight low 65. With the Central Valley's most accurate forecast, I'm KC24 Chief Meteorologist, AJ.

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Well, I did win the lottery, actually. 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I won the lottery. I won $3. And then I spent $20 on tickets before that, so I'm still minus 17. But I did win the lottery, $3. It's better than zero, I guess. Better than being $20.

0: number one hit music station, Niall Horan, It Tastes So Good. Randy Hendricks with you here on your Tuesday. Wow, we made it through Monday. And that in itself was a feat. You should be proud of yourself for doing that. I'm just telling you. I know I am. Bruno Mars is coming up. Miles Smith, Zara Larsson, and Dominic Fike all set for you here on Hits 104.9 as we go 104 minutes commercial free for your lunchtime, baby.
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6: Above normal despite the clouds. Good morning, South Valley. Happy Tuesday. A steady supply of thin clouds for the next couple of days. Those clouds are coming in from the south. That means they carry warmer air with them, so high temperatures will remain above normal for the rest of the week. Mostly sunny to partly cloudy today with highs close to 100 degrees. Partly cloudy tonight, overnight lows in the mid-60s. Mostly sunny to partly cloudy Wednesday with high temperatures in triple digits across the valley. We will start to slowly cool again later in the week. We should be back into the upper 90s again this weekend. For Tulare, expect a high of 98, overnight low 66, Lemoore's high 100 degrees, overnight low 65. With the Central Valley's most accurate forecast, I'm KC24 Chief Meteorologist A.J. Fox.

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Number one hit music station. Every time I hear the beginning of this, I think of Thriller from Michael Jackson for some reason. It's scary that way, right? Just a little bit. I mean, the name of the song is Dracula. That in itself is kind of scary. Unless it's Twilight Dracula. But then that's kind of scary towards the end. Yeah.

thin clouds and summer heat continuing. Good afternoon, South Valley. Happy Tuesday. You can expect more of the thin clouds through midweek. Those clouds are coming in from the warmer south. So for the rest of the week, high temperatures will remain above normal. Mostly sunny to partly cloudy this afternoon. Highs around 100. Partly cloudy tonight. Overnight lows in the mid-60s. Mostly sunny to partly cloudy Wednesday with high temperatures triple digits across the board. Slightly cooler this weekend. We should dip back into the upper 90s by then. But for tonight in Porterville, expect an overnight low of 66 degrees, Wednesday's high 100, Hanford's overnight low 66, and on Wednesday also 100 degrees. With the Central Valley's most accurate forecast, I'm KC24 Chief Meteorologist AJ.

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Hits 104.9 The Valley's number one hit music station, Malcolm Todd's Earrings. So it's Randy, and I got requests coming up for Olivia Rodrigo. She's going to do Drop Dead. Tame Impala coming up for you. Dominic Fike, Akon's latest here with Hits 104.9. Something you want to hear. Follow us on socials. That we can hit us in the DMs on Facebook, on Instagram, X Threads, all that stuff. 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
1: Thin clouds and summer heat continuing. Good afternoon, South Valley. Happy Tuesday. You can expect more of the thin clouds through midweek. Those clouds are coming in from the warmer south. So for the rest of the week, high temperatures will remain above normal. Mostly sunny to partly cloudy this afternoon. Highs around 100. Partly cloudy tonight. Overnight lows in the mid-60s. Mostly sunny to partly cloudy Wednesday with high temperatures, triple digits across the board. Slightly cooler this weekend. We should dip back into the upper 90s by then. But for tonight in Porterville, expect an overnight low of 66 degrees. Wednesday's high, 100. Hanford's overnight low, 66. And on Wednesday, also 100 degrees. With the Central Valley's most accurate forecast, I'm KC24 Chief Meteorologist

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Yes, I am. They say you a superstar now, damn. I guess I am. You might be the man, well, that's unless I am. Okay, I'll confess I am. Go ahead and get undressed, I am.

0: Hits 104.9, the Valley's number one hit music station, Jack Harlow. That would be first class. Hey, you got Randy with you. Thanks for listening. And so much stuff happening. I'm still in mourning, though. BT's. I cannot believe BT's closed after 36 years, was it? Wow. I mean, that's a long run for anybody, but wow. I am still in shock that BT's closed on Mooney and Vicelli. If you haven't heard, spoiler alert, BT's on Mooney after all those years has closed. Not sure why. Don't know. All I know is it closed, and I'm sad. Very sad. But we'll all be okay. We'll be okay. We'll be okay. It's going to be okay. Javi's is coming in. Javi's has got, he's already here in downtown Visalia, but he's going to be building a new location on Caldwell next to the car wash there. So that's something good to look forward to. Whew. I'm glad Javi's still around. Love those tacos.
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2: Spider-Man Brand New Day was already the second fastest movie ever to earn $1 billion at the global box office. It's now the second fastest to also earn $2 billion.
3: Yeah, and in only 3 weekends, second only to its sister Marvel movie Avengers Endgame.
4: And some experts are now predicting that it might just be getting started.
2: Yeah, there are two major box office milestones Brand New Day could topple that no other film has achieved. With positive word of mouth being incredibly strong and still convincing new audiences to see it, it could become the only film to earn $1 billion in America alone.
3: Star Wars The Force Awakens currently holds the all-time domestic record at $936 million.
2: And globally, it's got a real chance to become the first $3 billion earner.
4: Yeah, the original Avatar fell just shy of that mark with a $2.9 billion haul to date.
2: If you want to help get it there, Spider-Man Brand New Day, as you know now, playing.
1: That's direct from Hollywood.
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0: number one hit music station. Tastes so good. It's now Horns. Taylor Swift, One Republic, French Montana, they're all on the way for you here on Hits 104.9, along with Seacrest after 3 o'clock here. And make sure you check out on the ride home. Yeah, we have the hit mix just after the AT5 between 5 and 6 right here on Hits 104.9.
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1: Thin clouds and summer heat continuing. Good afternoon, South Valley. Happy Tuesday. You can expect more of the thin clouds through midweek. Those clouds are coming in from the warmer south. So for the rest of the week, high temperatures will remain above normal. Mostly sunny to partly cloudy this afternoon. Highs around 100. Partly cloudy tonight. Overnight lows in the mid-60s. Mostly sunny to partly cloudy Wednesday with high temperatures triple digits across the board. Slightly cooler this weekend. We should dip back into the upper 90s by then. But for tonight in Porterville, expect an overnight low of 66 degrees. Wednesday's high, 100. Hanford's overnight low, 66. And on Wednesday, also 100 degrees. With the Central Valley's most accurate forecast, I'm KC24 Chief Meteorologist, AJ.

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1: Quote of the day here in a second. Now, these are the three things you should get out of your house to get rid of stress. What are they? One, a visible trash bin. When you can see a trash can, that stresses you out. We've got them everywhere visibly.
2: What?
1: Two, a chair covered in clothes. That is a problem. I do it all the time. I throw things there. They're not dirty. They're not clean, but they're not dirty. They're usable one more time before they have to go. Number three, furniture that blocks walkways.
2: Oh, my gosh.
1: Check that out. You can't have that sofa in front of
2: my parents are guilty for that.
1: Yes. It's a common mistake. Today's quote, every day there's one. Today's depression is when you live in the past. Anxiety is when you live in the future. And peace is when you live in the present.
2: Because they live in the now.
3: It's good. It's a good one.
1: It's great if you could do it. That's always the challenge, isn't it?
2: Peace equals
1: sounds
2: present.
1: Good, but can you actually do it on your own?
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6: Traffic brought to you by Kaweah Health. 198 westbound Mooney Boulevard off ramp. Look out for a homeless guy. He is right there on the guardrail, kind of dangling around, and he's making people nervous. So look out, 198 westbound Mooney Boulevard off ramp. He's sitting there on the guardrail and possibly might be walking around in traffic. So avoid it. 198 westbound Mooney Boulevard off ramp. Over at 9600 block of road 236, look out for non-injury accident. Fresno area hit and run with no injuries. The 13,000 block of South Elm and a traffic collision with no injuries. 99 southbound at Ashland Avenue off ramp. Click it or ticket. Buckle up. Make it an easy drive this afternoon. It's Randy Hendricks here with traffic.
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1: It's been 2 years since Megan Thee Stallion gave the world her last album, the deluxe version of her self-titled masterpiece, Megan Act 2, and apparently Act 3, right around the corner. 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
3: Tanya, you want a trending report? 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
4: 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Do you believe in the rule, never go to bed angry?
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4: Okay, all right.
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4: Well, Travis Barker and Kourtney Kardashian are... This is basically the one rule for their marriage.
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0: Before 9, the Valley's number one hit music station. So Tanya said, do you believe in the rule with your partner? Solve it before you crash.
1: Yes.
0: Don't go to bed angry. I'm not so sure that's such a smart thing to do. And I may have pivoted on my stance, but why do you bring it up?
1: Because Travis Barker is opening up about the one rule that keeps his marriage to Kourtney Kardashian Barker healthy and alive. He says that he and Kourtney make sure that they hash out any disagreements before bed, no matter how small. He said, we try not to ever fall asleep mad at each other. He says it's as simple as owning it. So just resolving anything so you don't go to bed not feeling connected. That's the key word. Going to bed not feeling connected.
0: Okay, fine. I used to think you can't go to bed angry. Now I know you can, because the next day things are so much better. Time. This too shall pass.
1: Mm-hmm.
0: Time corrects so much that seems so intense in the moment. And I know in relationships I've always said recently, let's just sleep on it and see if we have a different perspective tomorrow. You just need to. It's not a abandon. It's a pause.
1: Okay. Sleep time isn't even real time.
2: What do you mean it's not real time?
1: You're sleeping.
2: Yeah, but,
0: I know, but
2: you wake
0: up the
2: refreshed.
0: Next day and things seem not so bad.
2: Exactly.
0: So my advice to you, Tanya, as a

0: Tucson of Visalia, Avenue 92 at Road 240. Look out for a hit and run with no injuries. 9600 block of Road 236, still working a non-injury accident there. Road 240 to Avenue 92, a hit and run with no injuries. Over in Bakersfield at 99 southbound at County Line Road, so it's close by Lookout. Semi in the road blocking traffic, so allow yourself some time. That's 99 southbound County Line Road off-ramp. Click it or ticket, buckle up, make it an easy drive this afternoon. It's Randy Hendricks here with traffic.
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Dave McRae is going viral after literally dipping herself in gold during her Lollapalooza performance. While performing Sports Car, she dove in and emerged on stage completely covered in metallic gold. And it wasn't actually paint. It was a skin-safe mixture made with methyl cellulose, copper, and water. Her team reportedly used around 67 gallons of it for the live performance. Fans are also convinced all the gold could be teasing her next era. We shall see.

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1: D23, Sisney, you went down to Disneyland, right?
2: I did. I was at the Disneyland Hotel, and then we did Disneyland all day on Saturday.
1: So D23, Disney 23, refers back to 1923 when it all started.
2: Oh, I always wondered what it meant.
1: I was there to host what they call the D23 Legends Ceremony. It was mm-hmm. the Honda Center. It's super cool. Just, you know, fans come, Disney fans come. And I really was thinking about, it's one of the most special things for me. And to see they honored The Rock and Anne Hathaway and Bob Iger, the boss for a long time at Disney.
2: Jonas Brothers.
1: The Jonas Brothers, the Imagineers, the people behind the rides, all that stuff. But what's really just, I know this is obvious, but what's great about Disney is that, like, it's the way they make you feel. Mm-hmm. You feel so happy. They just have a way of tapping into viscerally making you feel happy.
2: 100%.
1: Disney announced their legends, one of which was Dwayne The Rock Johnson. He's going to be on this week. Also, they talked about Tomorrowland and the refurb.
2: Yeah.
1: We're going to get into details about that coming up next hour.
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5: 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Avenue 92 at Road 240. Look out for a hit and run with no injuries. 9600 block of Road 236. Still working a non-injury accident there. Road 240 to Avenue 92. A hit and run with no injuries. Over in Bakersfield at 99 southbound at County Line Road. So it's close by. Lookout. Semi in the road blocking traffic. So allow yourself some time. That's 99 southbound County Line Road off ramp. Click it or ticket. Buckle up. Make it easy to drive this afternoon. It's Randy Hendricks here with traffic.
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clouds and summer heat continuing. Good afternoon, South Valley. Happy Tuesday. You can expect more of the thin clouds through midweek. Those clouds are coming in from the warmer south. So for the rest of the week, high temperatures will remain above normal. Mostly sunny to partly cloudy this afternoon. Highs around 100. Partly cloudy tonight. Overnight lows in the mid-60s. Mostly sunny to partly cloudy Wednesday with high temperatures, triple digits across the board. Slightly cooler this weekend. We should dip back into the upper 90s by then. But for tonight in Porterville, expect an overnight low of 66 degrees. Wednesday's high, 100. Hanford's overnight low, 66. And on Wednesday, also 100 degrees. With the Central Valley's most accurate forecast, I'm KC24 Chief Meteorologist, AJ.